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0: just might. It's a Wednesday night and time for tonight's nearly impossible trivia question with Casey Osborne. You got your thinking caps on? I forgot to mention that earlier because it takes about 10 minutes to get those thinking caps on sometimes. If you can correctly answer this question, you're going to be a winner. And here it is. 61% of women say before a date to calm themselves, they'll do this. 61% say they'll do this to calm their nerves before a date. That's a large number. That's over half of women say they'll do this before a date to calm their nerves. What in the Sam Hill are we talking about? You think you know? And even if you don't, you want to take a guess, let me know. The nearly impossible question. It's right here on a Wednesday night with Eminem.
1: If you had one shot, one opportunity to seize everything you ever wanted, one moment, would you capture it?

0: question. Let me repeat it for you in case you missed it here. And here it is. 61% of women, so basically 6 in 10 women walking around out there, all agree to calm their nerves before a date. They do this. Something to calm their nerves before a date. And this is what they do to do so. What do you think we're talking about? The nearly impossible question. Let's head over to the phone lines here and see what you think.
1: Yeah. Have a pre-date drink.
0: A pre-date drink is an excellent guess. That's got to be a pretty high number, but no, it has nothing to do with alcohol, believe it or not.
1: Okay.
0: All right, call back. Thanks.
1: Is it singing?
0: Sing. That is the answer we're looking for, and you are a winner. Congratulations.
1: Thank you.
0: Way to go. Who am I talking to?
1: Tammy Bright.
0: Way to go. Yeah, singing. So if you got a date coming up and you're feeling kind of anxious, just sing one of your favorite songs. See if that helps. This seems to help 61% of women. Keep it here. Taylor Swift and Mary J. Blige on the way.
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0: There's Cry Me a River from Justin Timberlake and Casey Osborne. Thanks for making us a part of your Wednesday night as we are playing your requests and the hits all night long. Olivia Dean is standing by with Dua Lipa. Got a little chest cold going on tonight here. It's, I feel fine, but the voice is struggling just a hair. I mean, it's better now than it was this morning, I'll tell you that. It sounded like Barry White when I got up this morning. Hey, you having a birthday today? Happy birthday. Hugh Grant is 66 today. Adam Sandler is the big 60. Some local celebrities in our area who called in over the day today saying, hey, it's my birthday. Or usually it's one of their relatives, like Corinne Doherty. She's 13. Gracie Adams is 11. Tiffany Hepburn is 10. Jerry Mills is 33. Gabriel Lowe is 44. And Adam Tatum is 67. So happy birthday to all you. And if you're having a birthday once again, you got a few more hours to enjoy it. So do it and keep it tuned right here. Olivia Dean next right here on a Wednesday.
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Ellie Goulding taking up in 50 Shades of Grey there with Love Me Like You Do. And Casey Osborne, good evening to you. I got Olivia Rodrigo, Dua Lipa, Taylor Swift, and Ed Sheeran standing by. Well, tonight, of course, the official kickoff to the NFL. Seattle, Super Bowl champions, hosting the Patriots tonight. And, of course, the season really gets going this weekend. So NFL fans are excited. Also, college football is off and running. So if you're a sports fan like I am, it's a welcome sight to hear all these football games that are finally on the docket. That's a sure sign of fall and a sure sign that there's football on TV. How about some Taylor Swift, Ed Sheeran? They're on the way next right here.

0: Sheeran. They're on the way next right here.
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0: guys are wrapping it up for me on a Wednesday. I'll see you back here tomorrow night at 7 o'clock. The Nearly Impossible Question and more. But, and I stress, but, you want to keep it right here because we're not done. More great stuff on the way. We're going to do some Sabrina Carpenter with Espresso. I've got Huntrix. I've got The Weeknd and Justin Bieber. Some good stuff. Keeping it going all night long. And have a great Thursday.
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There is the sound of a demon head exploding right here. Pretty good, isn't it? It's KJ 1055. Happy Friday Eve. If it's Friday Eve for you, these short weeks, we cram a lot into them, but they are kind of a blur, too. Something old, something new coming up here at KJ. Good morning.

Are you ready for something old, something new? It's a little feature we whip out this time of the morning on weekdays. Get the brain going, wake up the brain a little bit, ease into the day. So here's the old KJO 105.5.

very viral video that my nieces and nephews really love because it kind of makes you more aware of the crosses other people might be bearing. And that's kind of a cool thing to empathize. We'll play a clip of it for you coming up. 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
2: Morning Show. Very, very viral, really cool video, inspiring. My nieces and nephews love it. It is slightly disturbing too, though. Have you checked this out?
3: Put a finger down if you've had someone step off of an elevator to keep from riding with you. Put a finger down if you have had fear in your heart when being stopped by the police. Put a finger down if you have been bullied solely because of your race. Put a finger down if you have been denied service solely because of the color of your skin.
2: My nieces and nephews, their friends, a lot of younger people really like this. It's a way of illustrating the sometimes slanted nature of our society, right? Maybe it's nobody's fault necessarily that we can be a little bit distrustful, but it does push back. It challenges you to not judge a book by the cover at the very least, right? It's a good thing.
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4: The St. Joseph Fire Department is preparing a memorial ceremony at Fire Station Number 9, honoring firefighters killed in the September 11 attacks. It starts at noon, Friday, September 11, with readings and bell soundings. Organizers say it marks the 25th anniversary and will mirror the national September 11 memorial format used in New York. St. Joseph's Pony Express Museum is opening its doors for free admission on the Museum Association's Free Museum Day, September 19th. Step inside the original Pony Express stables and stand where the first rider headed west in 1860. And don't skip the Pony School, a one-room 1860s schoolhouse where schoolmarms teach lessons and spend Syrian script handwriting. Highland Community College in Donovan.

0: Bergen County is moving toward a property tax rate above the state's revenue neutral mark for the 2026-2027 year. The proposal? 18.495 mils, compared with 17.419. The budget totals about $26.1 million, with roughly $3 million to come from property taxes, up about $175,000. A public hearing is set for September 16th at 6:30 p.m. on campus. For news online, check out stjosephpost.com.
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3: Establish a bedtime routine. 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
2: Establish a bedtime routine. 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Set up a hanging shelf so you can put their clothes and even other items in a Monday, Tuesday, Wednesday, Thursday, and Friday designated shelf. Makes sense? It's really clever.
3: The school bag should be packed the night before. It's a great way to teach them to be responsible and organized.
2: Sure, sure. And it's one less thing for them to worry about in the morning. They know it's right there. They just grab it and go, right? That's always good.
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4: The St. Joseph Fire Department is preparing a memorial ceremony at Fire Station Number 9, honoring firefighters killed in the September 11 attacks. It starts at noon, Friday, September 11, with readings and bell soundings. Organizers say it marks the 25th anniversary and will mirror the national September 11 memorial format used in New York. St. Joseph's Pony Express Museum is opening its doors for free admission on the Museum Association's Free Museum Day, September 19th. Step inside the original Pony Express stables and stand where the first rider headed west in 1860. And don't skip the Pony School, a one-room 1860s schoolhouse where schoolmarms teach lessons and spend Syrian script handwriting. Highland Community College in Doniphan County is moving toward a property tax rate above the state's revenue neutral mark for the 2026-2027 year. The proposal? 18.495.

0: mills, compared with 17.419. The budget totals about $26.1 million, with roughly $3 million to come from property taxes, up about $175,000. A public hearing is set for September 16th at 6:30 p.m. on campus. 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

If you're digging that one, we have Thursday throwbacks all morning and all day, each Thursday here at KJO 105.5 on National School Picture Day. You remember what that's like, right? It's KJO 105.5.

We obsess with the Thursday throwbacks. That one is a song and a conversation all rolled into one. More throwbacks for Thursday here on KJO coming up. It's KJO 105.5, another snake found in the engine compartment of a vehicle, this time in Wisconsin. I think we're two for two. There was one last week, so we're two for two on this. Look, what's going on?

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1: Kansas City making full, like, national news with this wonderful doggy return story.
2: 31,000 of you made this moment possible. Duke's mom was out of town when he escaped from his dog sitter. Duke's mom saw the video that you all shared and immediately came home. She told us that she had watched the video countless times, and it was the first time that she had ever heard Duke howl. Duke is back home tonight.
1: Duke is a very handsome Dalmatian mix, and he went missing, and all the people on social media were all over it, and the woman was reunited with him.
0: KJO 1055, information update.
3: In St. Joseph, the fire department is preparing a solemn memorial at fire station number 9, honoring firefighters lost in the September 11 attacks. The ceremony is set for noon Friday, September 11, with readings and bell soundings. It marks the 25th anniversary, following the format of the National September 11 Memorial in New York. In St. Joseph, the Pony Express Museum is opening its doors for free admission on September 19th, tied to the Museum Association's Free Museum Day. Step into the original Pony Express stables and stand where the first rider headed west in 1860. There's also the Pony School, an 1860s one-room schoolhouse, with school marms teaching lessons and Spencerian script handwriting. Highland Community College in Doniphan County is proposing a property tax rate above the state's revenue neutral level for the 2026-2027 year. The college is seeking 18.495 mills compared with 17.419. The budget totals about $26.1 million, with roughly $3 million from property taxes, about $175,000 more. A public hearing is set for September 16th at 6:30 p.m. on campus. For news online, check out stjosephpost.com.
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1: It happened again. Last time it was people holding up a sign waiting for grandma to get off a plane, and the sign said, "Welcome home from prison, grandma." This time it's a dude and his older brother, basically. Definitely going to have to steal this idea. It's neat when these funny videos go viral. Tricksters all around us.
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2: In St. Joseph, the fire department is preparing a solemn memorial at fire station number 9, honoring firefighters lost in the September 11 attacks. The ceremony is set for noon Friday, September 11, with readings and bell soundings. It marks the 25th anniversary, following the format of the National September 11 Memorial in New York. In St. Joseph, the Pony Express Museum is opening its doors for free admission on September 19th, tied to the Museum Association's Free Museum Day. Step into the original Pony Express stables and stand where the first rider headed west in 1860. There's also the Pony School, an 1860s one-room schoolhouse, with school marms teaching lessons and Spencerian script handwriting. Highland Community College in Doniphan County is proposing a property tax rate above the state's revenue neutral level for the 2026-2027 year. The college is seeking 18.495 mils compared with 17.419. The budget totals about $26.1 million, with roughly $3 million from property taxes, about $175,000 more. A public hearing is set for September 16th at 6:30 p.m. on campus. For news online, check out stjosephpost.com.
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We love the Thursday throwbacks. More on the way here at KJO 105.5. Hope you're feeling good. The weekend plans coming together. Did you see that fans at Kauffman Stadium for the Royals assembled a giant hot dog and bun? And now I guess they all get free food. It's like a national story.

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It's a tricky and universally understood thing, right? A challenge. It's KJ 105.5. 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
2: We bring you girls and spiders. Although I might behave in the same way. 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This is one scary big spider. 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Big fangs. Looks like one of those Jaro spider things that came over from Asia, you know what I'm saying?
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0: anniversary. Organizers say it will mirror the national September 11th memorial format in New York. St. Joseph's Pony Express Museum is opening the doors, free, for the Museum Association's Free Museum Day on September 19th. Step into the original Pony Express stables and stand where that first rider headed west in 1860. And don't skip the Pony School, an 1860s one-room classroom where school marms teach lessons and spend Syrian script handwriting. Open year-round. Kansas City Renaissance Festival is hitting a milestone, 50 years, and it's still pulling crowds into 1500s Canterbury, England. Think jousting, artisans, and entertainment spread across 25 stages. It started in 1977 as a fundraiser for the Kansas City Art Institute, then grew fast. Cast members, some there since the start, keep it welcoming. It runs weekends through October 12th. For news online, check out stjosephpost.com.
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Rumor is there are Destiny's Child remixes that are going to be released. So if you like Destiny's Child right there, also, there are a few Destiny's Child tribute bands. One of them is playing in Chicago soon, if you're into that. It's KJO 105.5.

You ever catch the anime artist that has a tent at KC City Market? City Market in KC, the anime artist is just unbelievable. Well, we have an anime club this afternoon starting at 6 at the gorgeous Riverside Branch, Rolling Hills Library. In case you want to get in on that, it's KJO 105.5.

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We obsess about the Thursday throwbacks like that one here on KJO 105.5. There is one on the way from the Y2K era. See if that stirs up some memories for you. It's KJO. Fantastic to have you here. Hope you're feeling good.

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We love those feel-good songs that are also Thursday throwbacks. That one from the Napster era. Does it remind you of Tamagotchis? It's KJO 105.5 Thursday throwbacks all day today here at KJO.

Love to LL Cool J recently. Our guy Eminem saying that he was inspired by LL Cool J to start rapping. How cool is that? How LL Cool J is that? It's KJO 105.5. Kate is a little bit tangled up with this short work week. She'll tell you more. See if you can relate. She's in next here at KJO.

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0: This week has me all off. What about you? I mean, I don't know what day it is. I don't know what I'm supposed to be doing. Honestly, I'm not even sure the world is operating on the right schedule. And then, you know, the NFL, they decided to help, right? So Sunday night, I'm watching Notre Dame football. NBC keeps running promos for Sunday night football, except it's the Camel commercial talking about hump day, promoting Sunday night football on a Wednesday. Yeah, I was not paying that much attention. The NFL season opener was last night. Patriots, Seahawks. I probably wouldn't have watched the whole game, but I love football. I would have watched some of it. I mean, I can barely wrap my head around Thursday night football. Wednesday night football wasn't even on my radar. That was like not even in the next room. It was like down the street a bit. Wednesday night football, come on. NBC, NFL, whatever you're doing here. The good news is, I mean, this can't throw off my week, right? My week has already been thrown. So we can't throw it off anymore.
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1055. Hey, take the KJO quiz and win $50. Test your knowledge of harvest. Yeah, you don't even have to get the questions right. Just take the quiz.

Girl Scout cookies are going to the dogs. Have you heard about this? Yeah, Girl Scouts are adding two new cookies to the lineup for 2027, and one of them is actually made for your dog. Hence, going to the dogs, get it? The new Patch Pals are soft-baked, blueberry muffin-flavored treats made just for your pup. So finally, your dog can stop stealing your peanut butter sandwich cookies when you're not looking. And there's also

0: another new cookie called Sparkle Bowls. 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You're just going to have to wait that long. I almost asked, can you wait? 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

0: Hey, your midday just got better. It's time for Lunch Laughs.
1: I've done so much work on myself in the last 5 years. I quit dating losers. That took a minute. Yeah, thank you. Thank you. There's no rehab for that, only sponsors. Losers are hard to quit. Losers are a lot like cigarettes. You have one in your mouth, you feel pretty cool, but everyone around you is like, ew, we're sad for you. Don't do that around my kids. All my friends are like, you need a guy with a car and a job. And I'm like, yeah, but then I got to deal with his wife. Like, it's a whole thing. And I'm trying to be a better partner, too. I haven't always been a great partner. I dated one guy on again, off again for 4 years. I would dump him, get back together, dump him, get back together. I was the girl you couldn't bring home for holidays because what are you going to say at that point? Just like, Mom, Dad, this is my lesson that I can't seem to learn.
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0: it's Kate Brennan, and you've got a busy family. I've got a busy family, but we are trying to get better about family dinners at our house. Everybody's busy. We got to figure this out, right? I mean, I grew up eating at the table every night, and I have no idea how my parents pulled that off. I mean, there were four kids, sports, activities, friends, everything. Now, there's only four of us total, and we can't even manage to be hungry at the same time. But we're trying to make it, and we're trying to make it simple again. Let's sit down, let's eat, let's talk. I mean, even if it's cereal at 8:15 and somebody's just getting home from practice, we're going to try it.
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0: score. Same outcome as Super Bowl 60, the Seahawks beating the Patriots last night. You know, there's a game down under tonight, the NFL Melbourne game on Netflix, 7:30, first time ever a regular season game in Australia. San Francisco 49ers and Los Angeles Rams down under tonight. I'm looking forward to Monday night. Arrowhead Stadium, Chiefs and Broncos. How's that for a great kickoff to the season?
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With Manny, you've never caused any of your coworkers to have tears, right? Not by hurting their feelings, but by bad breath. That's never a good thing. Do you brush your teeth at the workplace? Always try to sneak into the bathroom after lunch because I don't want to be called dragon breath around the radio station. Well, here are some common mistakes that people make when they're brushing their teeth. 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

0: It's Pink, You and Your Hand with Manny, probably still one of the best live shows I've ever seen. Yeah, my wife and I are hooked. We've seen Pink like 5 times. We even drove all the way to Fargo, North Dakota, like 3 years ago to see Pink in concert. She always puts on a great live show. Speaking of shows, but not concerts, movies. The big one this summer, it's been all about Spider-Man, Brand New Day. There's going to be competition, though, later on this year. Will it make more money or not? 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More than 70% of those tickets sold are for Infinity Vision, which is Disney's version of IMAX. I cannot wait for that movie to come out. Will it make Spider-Man kind of money, though?
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0: Friends from Rihanna. Didn't know if you knew it or not, but that song was actually written by Sia. Some other things you might not know about. If you get on Reddit, you're probably going to let others know, and they'll let you know all about it. Are you confused? Well, people on Reddit right now sharing the everyday facts that they somehow didn't learn until much later on in life. Like penguins are birds. Apparently, some people think that they are fish. Pineapples grow from plants on the ground and not on trees. Also, a lot of people on there didn't know that reindeers are real animals and not just Santa's helpers. And if you ever wondered, yes, pickles are really cucumbers.
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